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0: 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Oh yeah,
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1: I hate the winter, can't stand the cold. I tend to cancel all the plans.
2: I'm sorry, I can't make it.
1: But when the heat comes, something takes a hold. Can I kick it? Yeah, I can.

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The girls are dancing in the sand, and I don't my cellular device.

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1: 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It's because I'm short, I know.

shoulders. I thought that it would be easier than this. I thought my heart had grown colder. But the warmth of your kiss I can't dismiss. Though my